0: Fort Edward, town of Fort Ann, patrol location, area of Lake Nebo Road for a weapons complaint not in progress.
1: 319 goes well.
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0: 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Gosh, I have Copeland Pond Road and Arno Way. 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
1: Where is it?
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0: 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Say they're under stress. No thoughts of suicide. 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

0: 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Valid D. David to the Kelly Rasmussen out of Salem. Restriction of corrective lenses with negative files.
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0: 437 Shasbury, 1075. In Bennington, by the Bennington College. Howard Vermont, King X-ray Nora 667. That's King X-ray Nora 667. A black Honda vehicle.
1: Caller at 81 Academy Street in Greenwich is reporting her 14-year-old daughter, Madison Dart, was last seen at the Greenwich Free Library on Main Street around 1500 hours today.
2: 499 Wolf Vision.
3: Shelby units, Town of Hadley. A property damage in the area of 412 Stony Creek. Caller reports this was a hit and run. A silver F-150 struck a utility pole and left last seen going northbound towards Stony Creek. The caller did advise the pole sheared in half and hanging over the road. Twenty.

0: they're able to get any registered.
1: Negative. They said it happened 1 mile north of North Shore Road, that it should have heavy front end damage.
0: Five to county, I'll be clear.
1: 23.

0: County, number one to Belvina, town of Wilton, and active domestic, 421 Northern Pine Grove.
1: 493 Wilton.
2: 499 is interpreted.
1: 313 domestic.
0: Bill, units, town of Wilton, for an active domestic, 421 Northern Pines Road. The caller reports a male, female, and a verbal dispute. Negative intox, negative weapons. Male keeps following the female caller around as she tries to get away from him.
1: 900.
0: 9-9. Units around 2031.
3: They recognize that if you want me to divert.
0: Five sixty. 2030. Yeah, accident. We did get a second caller reported a light colored truck with heavy damage pulled over in front of the Chickadee nursery, a short distance north of the accident.
3: Go again where the vehicle is.

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1: Go ahead.
0: I also have a lockout, 137 Main Street in Greenwich, in front of the hair salon.
1: Kelly.
2: Kelly, 2210, the vehicle is a silver F-150.
3: I copy that. Did you say you had a location where it was?
2: They said it was pulled off just down from the accident site at the Chickadee Nursery.
4: My way, please.
0: 10-4, Shasbury, any unit in the area of North Bennington Road and Big Boys Place by Bennington College? F4, bring Shasbury 437, 455 is 76 from Beach.
4: I'm 10-4, thank you. Could I also have a 27 check on the RO, please? That's added to the call.
0: 10-4, 6.

0: 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Looks like the Trinity Nursery, the address is 4020 Stony Creek.
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2: 10-4. I have a Vermont PID here for you when you're clear to copy. Operator, Vermont PID, is going to be 727-54204. The last name, Reed.
1: Course 5, Jit.
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0: 154.
1: 54.
0: 154, patrol River Street between Ferry Street and the hill. Caller's reporting a male subject stumbling on the railroad tracks heading southbound. White male, last seen wearing red underwear. No further description.

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1: I'm going to head up to Sunny Brick Road until UG 10 calls.
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1: 455, go ahead.
0: You can throw it up a bit.
1: Sharon 4.
0: 437, Chopper.
2: 37, go ahead.
0: Have a Vermont PID for the passenger when you clear the copy. That's going to be Vermont PID. 3-2-9-1-2-9-5-8. First name, Joshua.
2: 7-4-7. 6-0-1-7-8-2-0-4-0.
1: Locations.
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1: 534, back up.

0: EMT complaint. Bicycle is riding in the area of Dix Ave and Quaker.
1: Fort Edwards on 114.
2: I'm clear from that traffic stop. I'll be heading over to Greenwich.
3: Go for 37.
4: Passenger is valid, negative NCIC with prior.
3: 10-4, thank you. Just confirming, could I have a Vermont 28 check when you're also clear, please? Not sure if you gave it already.
0: They're last seen eastbound on Dix Ave in the city of Glens Falls, approaching the county line, heading towards the intersection of Dix Ave and Quaker Road.
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0: 414, whatever.
1: Fort Edwards on 114.
0: I'll be out with that lockout.
1: Proceed 2046.
0: 3375.
1: Fort Edward on for 337.
0: I'll be in service.
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2: Quarters 537.
0: Answer.
2: 537, 2846.
1: 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Child was last seen at the library at Main Street.

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1: In case anyone should call, the vehicle is on Butternut Hill, right off the side of the road with its four ways on. They'll be back in the morning to pick it up.
0: Area 537, 2047.
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0: We'll be 76W3 with that 95. Starting mileage 19912. That's 19912. 455 will be following.
1: 10-4, just confirming you have the operator.
0: 10-4.
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0: County 2210.
1: I got nothing in the area, but it looks like they kept going north. Just fluid leaking from the car. I'm just going to follow it.
0: Right, just be advised, we do have Warren County fire same route to the scene for the pole damage.
1: Fire was right.
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2: 81 Academy Street in Greenwich.
1: Cabby, I'm 40 East and I'll head that way.
2: 2100.
0: Bellevue Unit, 10 half moon of disturbance, 31 Saratoga Drive. House of Horseshoe Circle. Caller states a male broke into her back door. States the male who broke down the door was someone staying there while the caller recovered from illness. Both parties are now in a verbal dispute.
3: 19917. That's 19917.
0: 2100.
2: Fireman 348.
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2: 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Fred Edward to 338. 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
0: Say Peter Wilson, negative weapons involved, negative impact. The history does show a history of MHU with the caller.
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4: 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He's all good.
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0: 2D64, patrol the Baymont, 1 Abbey Lane, crosses Burke Drive. Caller should be meeting you at the front door at Jason Robillard. States that individuals have been harassing him for approximately 4 months at different hotels by not allowing him to sleep, to shaking the ceiling and or floor. States that the subjects have been doing this at the direction of his landlord, who he's currently renting from.
1: Repeat, been around.
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1: Pulling onto Bank Street.
0: Sounds good. Racy, pulling onto Bank Street. 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
1: County.
0: County,
1: 210. Come back to scene, got the license plate, Lincoln, John, Charles, 9135. Come back to 1578 Hadley Hill Road. Go to notify the other deputy that's up there. I'm gonna head that way.
0: 3-2-4-9-6, copy.

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1: 496.
0: Copy the information. I put the license plate in the card. 2210 is heading towards the address.
1: 3837. New York, Lincoln, William, Robert, 6910 Bridge Street, Rogers Island Drive.
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3: Crushed on McCotter Street and Wheeler Ave. Damian Miller reporting a male female domestic. The female hit the caller. She since locked herself in the bedroom with a child from the home.
1: Got it.
3: Fort Edward for an available second backup. 334 and the Village of Whitehall.
4: 904, 22 Tom, sorry, sorry. 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
0: 2163, two, same traffic. 216.
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3: D3 County, parties are separated and the caller is highly uncooperative. I'll be clear.
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0: pretty physical altercation with an Amanda Wolf. No intoxication, no weapon. 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
1: TG30.
0: Want to be secure.
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0: Units were covering each other the last SC unit.
2: 2D66, I'll do second.
0: 2D66 for the second. Both parties are negative files. 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It's involving Michael Stark.
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3: 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Turn 122.
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2: Dispatch on
3: 87 northbound, just south of the exit 20 off ramp. Vermont passenger Edward Young Henry, 520.
2: I-87 northbound, just south of the 20 off ramp.
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2: Units, Clifton Park, A91, hang up 6, Ashbound Road. The no voice contact, hang up, no answer on recall.
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0: Juan. Both our Wilton cars are tied up at the moment. Could you respond to 87 off exit 16 to Scotty's, the Wilton truck stop? The owner, Frank, called, states there's a tractor trailer that's leaking fuel all over the place.
1: Four, Fort Albert.
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0: Port Edward, town of White Creek, patrols area 1098, County Route 68, for a domestic.
1: 1-0 and 496, we're off at 1380 Hadley Hill Road with the potential hit and run vehicle.
0: 43-1098, County Route 68 in White Creek, departure to Murphy Lane and Niles Road. The Amy Brock on the line, the third party reporter for daughter Amber Brock, reporting that her boyfriend Michael McRae is on scene and destroyed her vehicle. That male has since left in a Chevy pickup. It does say McRae Street Service on the side of the vehicle.
2: Began being verbal with her. Last seen northbound, she provided NERC registration 6103141. 2146.
3: 528.
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0: 154 Fort Howard.
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0: Received.
1: 2148.
2: 149 just left the residence stating it was exit up.
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3: 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Put us out. We're going to have a follow-up.
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0: County, see if Lucy is available. Send a Morrell for disturbance. Search on the road at Reynolds. Kind of around for disturbance. Central Road at Reynolds Road. Saw is reporting a white female with black pants and a gray hoodie stealing items, and when confronted, she started throwing items at the
1: Hi, Tony, I'm about to clear my domestic. I can talk about
0: 21.
2: 4028, John, I'm going to turn up the way.
0: 2153. CompSec 2G61. Be advised, Frank called back. He said that the truck driver that has the spill is being obnoxious, not allowing anybody to put anything underneath his truck.

0: tax valid on Lincoln Union Tom 5295, a 2018 Honda Pilot, color white, Victoria LePan, the RO, Monterey Road, trailer 4, Queensbury.
1: Any okay?
0: I believe there might be one involving a Ken Filkins. I'm double checking it now. Appears to be affirmative. Order protection against a Kenneth Filkins for Victoria LePan. Looks like a stay away.
1: All right, thank you.

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1: 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With 1 female.
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0: Rivers, Town Lake was there on patrol occasions.
1: Poplar.
2: 537, Route 9 in front of McDonald's. 562, between 19, 18, southbound.
3: Prairie 3 and 5.
1: I'm clear last second.
3: 2159.
0: Actually,
4: the state unit and 534 are going to be the closest. 379 Lake Avenue, going to be the American Legion. I have a Christopher Backus on the line, reporting there's a male subject inside of the American Legion, highly intoxicated, attempting to start an altercation with other subjects.
3: Your status?
1: Take care.
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1: 534 copy.
0: Five two eight.
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3: Ticonderoga Police Department. I have a file 5 at Gregory Cogswell. Or can I confirm? I mean, if.
2: 182.

0: check for a second. They will be at Tai Chi.
1: Oh,
2: welfare check. 237 Wilson Mountain Road. Caller reports this is a male walking on the westbound side going up the mountain with a walking stick.

0: For a suspicious vehicle, 665 Saratoga Road, Lot 136. The caller is concerned that a black Sprinter van that drove through the apartment complex parked in a handicapped spot and then left. Unknown direction of travel and unknown stretch.
1: Wondering. 1-4, I'm going to be out with that female behind the library.
2: 2210.

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0: 3222.

0: Call back from the original caller, Amy Brock. She's now going to be on the scene reporting the address is actually 1096 County 68.
1: All right, Gabby, I'm out.
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0: He found that juvenile behind Greenwich Free Library, Village of Greenwich. We'll be transporting her back to her house, starting mileage 31910.
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1: 3292, if you can return to the barracks, this deer 40, just like a call for a car versus deer just occurred in the area. They'll be awaiting your arrival in the parking lot. It's a gray GMC.
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3: Three,
1: three, eight, pardon.
3: 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Myself and 43, we're going to be in the area, that's okay.
1: Great, Steve, I did go ahead and add that, Reg.
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1: 2228.
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2: In 5 Canada Street, cross streets Elizabeth Little Boulevard and Sewell Street. Anonymous caller reporting loud music coming from room 105. Also reporting there is a large dog, I believe she said it was a cane corso, parked out in front of that room. Either going to be in a black Jeep or a CRV. She couldn't say which one.

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0: 901 to Bellevue Units, town of Saratoga. Car burst is here. Area 100, please rope.
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0: Units, town of Saratoga. Carver's here, 100, Sweet Road. No injuries. It's a Chevy Trailblazer. Car is pulled to the shoulder there.
2: 42.
3: 2G9, Cruzeau, Chicago.
0: 2240. County, 418.
2: 82.
0: If you could just check the area near the Milton Highway Department for the rock in the middle of the road.
2: I just did. It's going to be GOA.
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0: 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The mother is intoxicated.
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0: Just so you're aware, we did take a second call on this. The caller was not requesting an interview on that.

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Dixon Ridge. 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
2: Exit 19, southbound on ramp. New York, Lincoln, Frank Henry, 5683.
1: Exit 19, southbound on ramp. Lincoln, Frank Henry, 5683, 2341.

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5: 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Looping in other two units, and they'll be 76 to the Windhall, Manchester area, just to stand by nearby.

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0: Jasper. Were you able to make contact with him, 501?
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0: Jasper, thank you.

0: 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I'm going to lose contact with you on the mountain road. 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
0: Yeah, 10-4. 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

0: 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We're going to lose contact with you on the mountain road. 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
0: Yeah, 10-4. I've got a couple of them in my radio. So, is it Mount Snow?
1: We just have the main one. I don't know what it would be referred to as in your car.
0: Yeah, I'll figure it out. Thanks.

0: 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We're going to be 76 up to the Wind Hall area for that agency assist.
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0: Spot 28, take two in the Fairfield. Four aviation, Mountain View. 537, 87 northbound, Path of 19. 562, 149, French Mountain Drive. Five, two, Bear.
2: 252-534, Montcalm Apartments, 214 D. David Burke Circle, building number 2. Julie Norton reporting her daughter, Brianna Charleston, suffering some sort of mental break, is out of control, attacking people in the residence. At one point, she was striking somebody with a chair.
0: Goes, are you clear? There's two.

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0: 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I'll be in the Win Hall area, and you can run emergency call through me.
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0: 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Suspended license, non-driver ID. I am getting an order protection. It's going to be against a Kevin Ellison Lincoln Humiston, 1018 of 65. It is a stay away order protection. I copied the last part, secure, repeat the beginning.
1: You can also file a check that you're on Charleston subject, please.
0: Receive.

0: Dispatch 537. Brianna Nicole Charleston, 0528 of 93. I am getting an order protection. It's going to be against a Kevin Ells and Lincoln Humiston, protecting Brianna. It is a stay away. I'm also getting an order protection against Julie Norton, protecting Brianna. It is a refrain from. Go ahead.
1: Last is Lincoln Adam, Mary Boy, Edward, Robert Tom. First of Michael Common. Middle initial, William. Date of birth, 03-31-1997.
0: Receive 0011.

0: is this green to be the light car?
1: 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Just coming back, not on file, New York, negative file.
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1: 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Upper Glen, just south of Five Guys with a female slumped over on the sidewalk.
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0: Last of William, Ida, Lincoln, Sam, Ocean, Nora. First of Mary, Adam, Robert, Ida, Adam, Henry. Middle initial G. George, date of birth 0120-2000.
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0: The subject shows a valid David, shows a notification of probation for a criminal trespass. There's also a want, looks like it's out of the state of Vermont, but it's in-state pickup only. It's a failure to appear.
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0: Hey unit, respond 5324 State Route 8, crossing to Chester Shores Drive and Forest Circle Road. Caller reports hearing some type of weird noise, unable to describe it any further. He doesn't believe it's coming from his house, he thinks it's coming from the neighborhood. He also stated that he felt faint.
1: Receiving route.
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0: 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Further interviewing the caller, we're sending an EMS for an evaluation, the fire department to evaluate to see if there's going to be CO in the residence.
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0: 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Start for the Whitehall Studio Apartments, 9863 State Route 4. We have a reported structure fire right in the front. If you could assist with evacuation if needed.
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0: We're at 4 and Ryder Road. We'll swing out to the studios as well.
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2: 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The residents look like they got a fire extinguisher. There is a fire, though.

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Whatever, 334. Sergeant to respond to units, the structure fire at Whitehall Studio Apartments. Sheriff's deputy on scene reporting a resident of the studio apartments needs to put the fire out. No active fire at this point. 121.

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1: Avon, I'm already clear as well.
0: 152.
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0: 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Milton. For a 9 and we'll hang up. Here you go. 523 middle line.
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0: A 911 hang up in the area of 523 Middle Line Road, across the West High Street and Plummer Road, took multiple hang ups. No voice contact.
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I'm assuming you're still on scene there. They're getting additional activations.

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1: County. We were already there. It's going to be an overnight worker on scene.

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1: We're going to be out on traffic stop, Lakeshore, and Lone Tree Loop. We're going to have one male in custody. We're secure, waiting on a tow.
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62G10. G10 northbound 29.5. Now for a dark colored sedan, possibly Honda Accord, color black. Michael Henry Boy 7777, apparently driving. Unable to maintain lane.

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0: 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He's not rolling down the window.
1: 423. 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
0: 2829 County, I'll be in Roswell.
1: 420.
0: 3-8 County, I am secure. Just one unit, we'll suffice.
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0: 4493 4143 Safewoods 4 Wilton. For the service, 421 421 Northern Pine Trail. Disturbance 421 Northern Pine Street across the Waller Road, Davis Drive. Did hear a male and a female yelling on the line. The female party stated that she needs the police to return. She is at a mess. There's a history of domestic.
1: 4193.
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0: Northside 28537. The Harbor Motel 2245 State Route 9. Speak with a Michael Bear. Reporting there is a male that's staying at an adjacent hotel, believes to be the Lakeview Inn. That continues to trespass onto his property. They get into some sort of argument. Now it's described as wearing a sports jersey and is barefoot. He may have possibly ran back to the hotel that he was staying in.
1: 179.

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0: Patrol 9 East LeClaire Street, Zugalo Christina Winslow. She's reporting a stolen vehicle from her property, a 2026 Chevy Traverse color, midnight blue. It'll be a yellow house.
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0: 37, Franklin. 911, hang up number 2, Northern Plains Drive, cross street of Tabor Road. For static on the initial call, it was busy on recall. It was a landline.
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1: Copy, you can show me around.
0: 526,

1961. Don't just took one call for a white van southbound in the northbound lane from exit 8A.

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0: calling from 6th County. We'll be in the area. 530.
1: GG 31 County, I'll be out.
0: All right, thanks.

0: 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If you're secure, no issues.
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0: 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Need 4137. 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
1: County. Do we have any history of residents?

0: 131. There was one prior hangup last week.
1: Copy. And did you say that you only heard static on the line?
0: Affirmative.

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0: Copy. I'm unable to make contact with anyone inside the house currently. I'll try giving a couple phone calls.
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0: 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I'll be clear back in.
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0: 4133 Station Beach 4 Grid for an area check. The area of number 7 White Street.
1: Did you want to make a start, go with it?
0: This is a call from 7 White Street. Caller there reported a wedge occupied type 3. Came down the streets with no lights on and then left. Was last seen near the Upper Stewart. The plate he provided does not match. However, the numerics are 7974.
2: 4 and 43, I'm by the Lower Stewart.
1: One, two.
0: 443 and 2G12 if I he would like a call back. Fine.

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0: with you, Johnny.
1: Yeah.
0: That vehicle's going to be GOA. You can show me clear.
1: Excellent. 4143.
2: I copy. Any in the car has been updated.

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1: 5-10-4, I have not been able to get a hold of 422 yet.

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1: Yes.
0: I have mutual aid on a line wanting to know if an ambulance needs to respond or if they can. 22.
1: Aiken 22. If you make contact with 422, you can ask him 22 as well. And contact Hartwellsville for 51.
0: Is that Hartwellsville for 51?
1: Definitely.

0: 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May just be a pullback.
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0: Where is John's Earth Patrol location? Apartment number 5 across the main street, Triple Avenue. We need to be looking for a Dennis Bacon subject there. He called 911 requesting EMS, saying he overdosed on alcohol. Would not answer any further questions. He came irate with the question, then disconnected.
1: 182.
0: Motorcycle, Scott Lake Road.
2: 23, roadway will be shut down for a moment.
0: Alright, so units at Salem, Scott Lake Road, intersection of State Route 22, car versus motorcycle, 29-year-old male, had a knee injury, emerging.
3: 2-5-10.

0: Fire 325.
1: 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Is it at the intersection?
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0: your state. Caller on the line. It was a bad connection. Got a unknown crash northbound in the area of mile marker 26. You said nearest the U-turn in the area there. Left lane. It was a spin out. The caller had a really bad connection. I couldn't transfer. They continued on. They were guessing around mile marker 26 near the U-turn.
1: 36 northbound, southbound.
0: Northbound, median side.
1: 36.

0: 325-651. Fire 325.
1: This 1-8 is coming. If you can go up to Bogstown, where the accident happened, I'm checking on everybody down here at the entrance.
0: I believe the occupant of the motorcycle is with the caller at Scott's Lake. The motorcycle is on Bogtown. However, they had no service, had to come down to Scott's Lake in 22. He was the only occupant on the motorcycle for the caller.
1: Yeah.
2: Route to 2G63, just with that crash.
1: 652.

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1: Fred 55.
2: If you can attack King Adam John 6440. Everybody's up to punch there too.
3: Harlowville, get a pullback on that vehicle. Totally clear on the 24 train.
0: Correction, 2-6 is on, go ahead. When you arrive on scene, if you could just confirm the mile mark. Received. Showing up just south of 25.1 in the northbound lane.
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1: If anybody else is coming to this big downgrade.
0: Not to my knowledge.
1: Or is he using just have EMS come for an eval for this subject? I'll give you the ID for. It's going to be 703-033-570. It's going to be a motorcycle rider.
0: EMS should be there shortly. They just started responding. 656.

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0: Attempted a call back. 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The male was also very uncooperative on the phone when he was getting questioned.
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1: Valdi David, Dennis Bacon, showing at 9 Marion Avenue, apartment 5 in Warrensburg. 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

0: Headquarters, Queens, where are patrol locations?
1: 5269, Round Pond. 5-2-8, Bad Clock.

526. A vehicle patrol in the area of Ridge and Hicks. It's going to be just south of that location. There's going to be a sharp bend in the road. Looks like it's going to be near the address 676 Ridge Road. And a caller stayed on the westbound side of the road. Seemed to be an injured cat, which she believes that possibly was hit by a vehicle but still alive on the white line.

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0: Center Tunnel 4AM Patrol's location, State Route 4 near the State Route 22 intersection, northbound from Comstock on 4. A traffic complaint, black Silverado with a trailer hauling a John Deere tractor. The tire is falling off the trailer. Any unit in the air, acknowledge.
1: 5-4.
2: Clear the crossing, MPL, North Street at Lafayette for a traffic detail.
0: If you could start northbound, see if you can assist at all. It's a black Silverado with a trailer hauling a John Deere tractor. The tire's falling off the trailer for the caller.
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1: 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Male Civic. Cardiac arrest. Civic is cold to the touch at this point.
0: Two G five five.
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0: The Washington County Head Start, 1219 Dix Avenue, Kingsbury. Jordan Blome is the caller. She's an employee there. States that a parent picked up a baggie of an unknown substance in the parking lot, gave it to staff. Their policy is to turn it over to police. States use the front door off the ramp.
4: Was currently getting gas, but he did not want to provide the information to the caller. The caller believes he's going to take off. Vehicle is Commercial Reg 88142 Nora George.

0: County 4193 available state police, town of Northumberland, number 4, Yandale Yard. Child refusing to go to school.
1: 4193, low prison.
2: 2212, Chad.
0: County 493, you can start 40 in Dale Yard. Caller on the line, we're reporting his 12-year-old son is refusing to go to school. Verbal excuse.
1: Number.
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2: Route 4 and carry
3: 348. 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
1: I copied 348 and 326. The other units were stepped on.
0: 9-3 for going out.
2: 9-18 and route 4.
0: 9-3 for going out.
1: I got you, 9-3. 9-3, if you could patrol to 690 Dewey's Bridge Road, Fort Ann. From the school SRO, they're looking to have an ATL on a Stephen Waddell, a 10-year-old male. He has not shown up to school in quite some time, prior medical history, and has got his leave extended several times. They're just looking to have a welfare check on him and have an adult contact the school to advise when he may return.
0: CW in roof.
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1: Go ahead.
0: 320-31 Lydia Street, Alexandria Bain is a caller. She is in some sort of arguing match with a Penny Fleeman who resides at 32 Lydia in regards to where the caller has parked her vehicle. I believe it may be limbing from a previous report that the two have had against each other. Alexandria is requesting an interview at 31 Lydia.
1: Tracy, you're out.
0: 836.
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1: Five 29561, if you patrol the Hudson Headwaters in Warrensburg, 3767 Main Street. It's going to be room 210. The caller is going to be staffed there. They just sent over, we do have a hard copy of a pickup order for a Brianna Charleston. They're going to be in room 210. They do have her sitting there comfortably right now. She believes she is not aware of the pickup order or your arrival.
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1: 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What's the name of the juvenile again?
0: Stephen Woodell.
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0: 902.
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1: County 4118, availability, please. Santa Pat Moon, a two-car crash, the area of 205, Route 146.
2: 4118, 236 on the air.
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1: Available unit, two-car crash, the area of 205, Route 146, the area of the New Country Porsche, south of Upper Newtown. It's going to be, as of right now, a property damage. Correction, now it is a PI crash. One patient.
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1: I'm secure. Transporting one female, Glens Falls Hospital. Also one male, courtesy red.
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Morning, County. I'm going to need you to start fire priority 2.

0: 443, we've had that same 911 call several times in the last couple days. It appears to be a line issue.
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2: 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I'll be in service.
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0: Physical domestic, 82 Williams Street, apartment 1. The parties are separated. Caller's is Samantha Fournier. She's indicating that her 17-year-old daughter, Elena, punched her and pulled her hair because she disagreed with taking out the dog. The caller's going to be outside. The daughter's inside, irate.
2: A disturbance. The steward, 214 Guideford Road.
0: Were MHU medications that could be causing the aggression.
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0: Whatever, 154.
3: 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Can you go ahead with that information?
0: Affirmative, 82 William Street, apartment 1. The caller's a Samantha Fournier. She'll be out front. 17-year-old daughter, out of control. Physical domestic, prior inside. 0913.
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1: Quarters Lake George, patrol locations. Not in progress, harassment. 106 Mohegan Street, Ray Perry, the caller, in regards to an ongoing issue with his neighbor. I believe she's going to be the address on the corner of Mohegan and Perry, or correction, Mohegan and Cooper. She was out this morning verbally harassing my caller.
2: Cooper.
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1: For a Tunnel 4 and Patrol's location, Stair 149, a VNT complaint, erratic operation, Toyota RAV4, color gray, SUNY Adirondack stickers on the back, heading towards Warren County. Warren County's blowing at this time. The caller would like an interview. Closest unit to acknowledge.
0: 9, 41, 149,
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3: Rusty, 2231, are you able to head over to Half Moon? We had a disturbance, no units were available. The steward shop, 214 Guideboard Road, is going to be the Charlie subject. He's currently sitting in a back booth, refusing to leave.
1: A Leora Havel, she's pretty shaken up. She states that a Massachusetts 4 Mary Edward 521 Toyota RAV4 Gray passed her erratic operation, threw some hand gestures at her, and cut her off. She'd like an interview at that discount marine store. We have Warren County checking for the vehicle as well.
2: Ricky, that'll be out in a minute.
1: This is
4: 926. Requesting an attempt to locate a vehicle from a reckless operation. West 8 headed towards Queensbury on 149. It's Massachusetts 4 Mary Edward 521 gray Toyota RAV4 female operator. States it has SUNY Adirondack stickers on the back. They've got somebody en route to interview the caller. Unsure if there's going to be a signed complaint.
2: 126.
1: 3-1. 3-1-12. 112, you can patrol the 36 Gray Ave, Greenwich, the upstairs apartment. Speak with a Bethany Rafuel. She's reporting a violation of order of protection at full stay away with a Marcus Rafuel. Constantly texting, harassing her. They share a child together and they're supposed to use just the parenting app. However, he refuses. He is not on scene. She's requesting an interview. States to use the back door or go up the stairs on the back of the house.
5: On a white male, gray beard, wearing a tractor-style cap and has a Carhartt jacket on. The caller stated that he was roughly 1 mile south of that location on the east side of the roadway and noticed that he was laying on the ground when she turned around and got his attention. He woke up and stated that he was coming home from the DMV and didn't know if he could make it home. At
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6: Outlet.
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0: 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Security alarm activation showing living room window. They're attempting a call out.
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0: 929.
2: 546.
1: 546.
2: That's coming back on a 2018 Toyota RAV4 color gray, registered to a Geraldine Armstrong out of Groton, Massachusetts. It indicates it's the red Massachusetts plates on the vehicle. 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
4: Or if that's your Benny's email.
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0: Fire Town of Jackson Patrol's location, State Route 22, assist the fire department. Patrol to 22 and Johnson Road. They're looking for some assistance with traffic control. They have a large tree down blocking the roadway there. They're attempting to handle that situation. Stated that significant amount of traffic on 22.
1: And was removed from the store quickly.
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0: 4. When you clear your last, there's a walk-in at the station, Janelle Maynard with her son Hayden Maynard to make the statement.
1: 3 series, I am clear of last. 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
0: 0937.
2: 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I'll be clear back in service.
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0: 546. 546. For Washington County, you can disregard. 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

0: County 415-2456, will you please stand for the park? An unknown alarm is from DD's Mobile, gas station number 2, Clutcher Clutcher Road.
1: 452, I'm right here.
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0: 452, the call came from Life 360 advising a mobile emergency call from a Gary Grimes. No contact with the caller.
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1: 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Beginning same as ending.
0: Missive 946.
2: 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Two males.
0: 36946.
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1: Go ahead.
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0: 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I'll have to return. I have another eviction.
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0: Town of Hampton Patrol's location, Sierra 4 and Golf Course Road, VNT complaint. Area check only, no sign complaint. VSP is requesting a bolo on a silver sedan, last seen westbound on State Route 4 into New York. Traveling well over 100 miles an hour. A Vermont handicap plate, Boy 3752. Any unit in the air, acknowledge.
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2: 331, sort of.
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2: I'm 22 on Hicks Road, Granville. I'll head north. What's the plate come back to, address-wise?

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0: Jeff, do you just copy that? High rate of speed, silver car, Vermont, handicap plate, westbound.
2: Negative, Sarge. I'm having radio issues with my portable.
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5: You didn't call, get a call for a DV southbound by exit 19, small white car.
4: That's negative at this time.
5: Very safe. I'm heading to exit 18 with an OP. Do you have a car check on it? Southbound just before 19, off ramp.
4: Received Interstate Patrol southbound the area of exit 19.
6: Pressure 28.
2: Be clear last back end.
6: Alright, so the vehicle in question, Boy 3752, Vermont handicap plate, silver sedan, last seen westbound on 04 into New York.
4: Receive, Catalan.
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4: 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Notre Dame at the Village in Town Line with New York. 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
1: 1-8, I'm Salem.
0: 2-8, if you could patrol to the cornfield on East Broadway, just past Blind Buck Road, across from Clark's Equipment. The caller is the farmer, Matthew Keys. He's reporting that Tom Clark from Clark's Equipment is harassing them while they're attempting to harvest their corn. He's giving them a hard time about pulling in and out of their field and where their equipment is. It's an ongoing issue. They've had several patrol cars aid in the situation prior. 1031.
1: Whatever, 317. Available for a phone call. I got a female from the Justice Center on the line looking to speak to him.
0: Secure at 1032.
1: 154. 154.

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3: Available unit, 2-car crash at the load, 476 for 146. 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It's going to be one male with a knee injury as well. EMS is in touch.
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2: 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John
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0: Fail unit, time of row, 1559 West River Road. Cross streets are Mott Road and Clark Road. A 14-year-old caller on the line reporting a dispute with her mother. Parties are separated, no intoxication.
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1: 546 will handle.
0: Received 546, mail in the lobby, possible violation of an order protection.
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0: 20. Are you still out with the walk-in at the jail?
1: Okay.
0: Very safe. Order for a sheriff's patrol near the LAC for an additional walk-in.
2: 2-5, over.
0: Walk-in in the lobby.
2: Copy.
0: 10:42.
1: Orange County, arriving.
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0: 37B3 with that juvenile, ending mileage 13902.
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1: Fresh your freight.
0: What was the description that Vermont State Police was looking for?
1: Silver sedan, handicap plate.
0: Do you have a make or model?
1: Negative, didn't come back in the metro or the portal.
0: 1047.
1: 365.
0: If you can just show me en route to the village office to speak with the clerk of the thing.
1: 365.
2: Whatever, 154. Subject from 151's traffic stop is at the call box.
0: Bruce. 1047.
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5: 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Caller reporting his 42-year-old daughter, Karen Rose, is in a blue Honda Accord in the driveway, beeping the horn, saying she's going through some mental health crisis, history of bipolar, and she's not under medication.
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0: 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Town of Milton. In an area check. Route 29 westbound from Rock City.
1: 4-4-9, Raleigh bypass.
2: 4-7-7 West High Tree, Baltimore.
3: 20 is coming back valid on a gray 1500 series Ram registered to a Christopher Taylor of Fort Edward, New York.
0: 29 westbound there, passing Boy Haven now. Call reporting a orange tractor trailer is having large bags of fertilizer fall off the truck into the roadway. Approaching Armor Road now, westbound.
4: 4-1-7. 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

0: back valid till June of 27 on a white Toyota RAV4 registered to a Deirdre Trombley out of Argyle, New York.
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1: Hey, you can show me clear of glass. Is that walking? 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
0: If you want to head that way, 320 is going to clear up shortly as well. 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
1: They're receiving, just assign it to me. 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
0: Copy that. 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
1: 11:20. County 4177. We turned the call over to Fulton County. The caller did advise the truck lost about 40 to 50 bags. I don't know if there's a location you can find them. They could only provide that the large bulk of them came off after the roundabout headed westbound.
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0: We are at 794 Route 29 with multiple bags in the roadway. If you can notify County Highway.
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0: Appreciate it. I'm at a vehicle stop at the exit 19 on ramp. Let's go southbound.
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0: Drive Apartment 262B. Persist citizen. It's going to be an ongoing issue trying to get property from his ex.
1: Clear 225.
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0: Santa Vega, Fort Arrow Patrol, Fitzpatrick Drive for an animal complaint.
1: Three, four, eight, I'm tied up with investigations.
2: Two, five, Ellison.

0: Avenue Daily, C number 70, Fitzpatrick Drive, whatever, across the Black House Road, caller's Melissa Kuhn, reporting that there was a male at the nature preserve in the area. He had his canines loose when the canines ran up to her fence and attempted to attack her dogs. Apparently the male did make threats to harm her with a firearm, however, one was not displayed. The male has since left in a smaller black hatchback, unknown registration.
1: 25, 10.
0: 325, 1152.

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0: County 415641183, please. Town of Clifton Park for a DD in traffic under the 87 overpass of Park Road by Fire Road. Going to be a Chevy SUV disabled in traffic.
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0: WNS station, the Cumberland Farms, 966 State Route 9. My caller Rice, Ryan Bryce, will flag you down. He's requesting assistance of a court order to pay a fine at Cumberland Farms. However, has a trespass order there that requires to have an officer present.
1: 526 land.
0: At 12 noon.

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0: You can show me an area.
1: Received. The complainant will be at her address, 70 Fitzpatrick Drive, for an interview.
0: Received.
1: 1202.
0: Clerk.
2: 546.
0: I'm on Sweet Road now. I'll handle that Cumberland Farms call.
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0: 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If you're just going to attach Henry Nora King 3935.
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0: 56. 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
2: A33, go
3: 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I'll be on scene. 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

0: 6, you copy my left. 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
0: Stand by, sir.
2: On foot there, 546 to wave you down. He wasn't in the vehicle. I advise him to wave you down.

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1: Dispatch 533.
0: I spoke to the owner. They're performing maintenance on the Legacy. I'm going to be out at Cottage 44 for that other mail subject.
1: RDC, 1210.

0: 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Attempted call back, left a voice.
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1: 385.
0: 12-12. Five, did you need that back?
1: And negative.
0: Appreciate total.

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3: G53, if you can patrol the Whippoorwill Motel and campsite, 1784 State Route 9. 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
1: Received from.
3: At 1231.

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0: 1237.
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0: 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Sergeant Diamond's been advised.
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0: 348.
2: Can you open case number 24185? I have one male in custody. En route to LEC for processing.
0: 1241.
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0: White Creek Patrol 022 for an MPI accident. At 318, Star Pursuer 22 at County 68 in White Creek. Cambridge 2252 is reporting a two-car motor vehicle accident with two patients. We received multiple 911 hang-up calls from the area as well.

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responding units, Air 22, Carrier 68, White Creek. Multiple calls from the scene. Now reporting two vehicles, at least one subject entrapped in each vehicle.

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0: Patrol, Kidder 46 for a welfare check.
1: Good diving, go with it.
0: Going to be 3015, Kidder 46, Crescent and Black House Road. Caller is Jenna Middleton. She's the Hudson Falls Primary School Counselor. Requesting a welfare check on a 5-year-old female that resides there with her mother, Caitlin Warrington Ruston. The child is registered for kindergarten, however, the school has not seen or had contact with the child at all this school year. I do have the mother's phone number as well. The caller last had contact with the mother around September 20th. She was advising that she was going through a breakup and made it sound like they were still residing at the County 46 address, but she was looking for housing. She's just requesting a welfare check on the child. 1248. Got available Whitehall Patrol's Baker Road for harassment. Number 12 Baker Road, cross of Winters and Pawcat Way. Caller says VR Menshikoff reporting that a George Brown was on scene at one point harassing her, has since left.
2: Copy.
0: 1249.

0: 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LifeNet 713 has accepted the in-air standby. 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
0: Receive 5-2-5, 1302. 2G93, patrol of Fort Ann Highway Department, 11249 State Route 149. Reference a two-car property damage and occurred on a construction zone on Clay Hill Road. It was town of Fort Ann equipment versus a minivan. All vehicles are at the highway barn at this time.
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1: Entering two cases. 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They'd like us to check the area of Searsburg Reservoir for a missing 20-year-old out of Massachusetts. 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
2: Whatever, 325.
1: For the complaint that's doing the welfare check, is that going to be the Fort Edwards School?
2: Negative. It was the Hudson Falls Primary School Counselor. Her info's in the sheet.
1: Never see them. I'm just going to be responding there. I attempted four times, so give her a call.
2: Receive. If you were logged into the mobile, a few notes were just added to the case.

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0: 546, View Patrol 214 214 Berg Circle, Apartment D, David. And the caller is going to be Glens Falls Hospital staff requesting to make contact with Julie Norton. I was looking to have her contact Glens Falls Hospital. I have a specific number for her to call if you do make contact with her in regards to her daughter.
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0: County 4118. Two vehicle crash on Route 9. 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
1: 43 North Adams CD, call me back. The subject they are looking for also has a small brain bleed, so there's a medical reason to be concerned as well. I have noted that in the case, and the ping is mapping, is pinging right to the Searsburg Reservoir off Somerset Road.
4: You could assign that call to me. I'm 1721. We'll check it out.
1: 10-4.

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2: Negative contact. You can close that and then put me out at 308, C as in Charlie, Queen's Drug.
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0: 2G59, going to be a welfare check on a Ricky Arnold, 5-year-old female, 22 Commercial Avenue, crossroad of South Street and River Street. Have you used contact communications for further and for a name and number?
2: AC.
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4: 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U-Haul moving in storage, 308 Dix Avenue, showing the counter hold up.
5: 126. 526, we'll go to the second.
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2: Was that you right here on Burgoyne in the 5 combine?
3: 320-302, that's me.
2: Sorry. Are you scanning Warren County? They've got a hold-up alarm at the Dix Avenue U-Haul, which is very uncommon, I think.
3: I didn't hear that, but I can head that way.
2: Yeah, just get on Dix Avenue towards the county line, just in case. I don't think I've ever heard that alarm go off before.
3: Whatever. 293. On service. 1334. County. Those vehicles are GOA. Is there a callback number? Yeah, bro.

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0: 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And 1336.
2: County 2234.
3: 34.
2: The caller phone number 518-932-9336. The caller was a Mohammed Servari.
3: Proceed. 13-3.
4: Fire 316. Burris, New York passenger, Lincoln, Sam Edwards, 6547. And the second's going to be Lincoln, Sam George, 8570.
3: Proceed, you need those back.

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3: 316.
2: The Lincoln Sam Edward returns to a Vincent Bonner. The Lincoln Sam George returns to a Hayden McCain.
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1: 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I am 77 Greenwich.
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0: 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She is on the scene reporting a 14-year-old female with a self-inflicted laceration to the leg.
4: 4 dispatch, maybe.
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0: I'll be clear of the campsite en route to Bay Street and William Street in City of Glens Falls for a follow-up on Sam.
1: Mercy 13 for you.
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1: Yeah,
2: on the follow-up,

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0: Just confirming that it's the Searsburg Reservoir and not the Somerset Reservoir.
2: George Boy 6178.
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0: 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Robert 316.
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0: King X-ray Charles 3373.
1: X-ray Charles 3373 showing to a 2012 Kia Sorento, color gray, Robin White, the RO, negative files. The RO is a valid EDA restriction on corrective lenses, also negative files.
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Earl Towers High Rise, 1 St. Paul's Drive, apartment 2D is in David. 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He became extremely irate that she stated he should be checked out physically as he fell yesterday. And then during the call, the male became confused. 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

0: 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Edward, 402.
1: Myself and 405 have one male in custody going to be transporting from the Burger King in Glens Falls to the facility. 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
0: One male in custody, starting mileage 127390, route to the facility, 1400.
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1: 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Party 2 will suffice. Basic, down to celebrity.

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0: Hey, two car property damage, hit and run accident in front of Fred's Pharmacy, 79 Quaker Street. Caller's Amanda Hall. She'll be in a black Jeep Renegade out front, reporting a blue Subaru backed into her vehicle and took off. Last seen approximately 05 ago, northbound on Quaker. Fortunes are on.

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0: 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Headquarters.
1: I'm going to be out in stuck traffic, 87 northbound, north of 23 for the construction zone. I believe there's a vehicle blocking the bridge. If you can give me an additional car to start stopping traffic at 23 to have them get off so we can get these cars backed up and out of here.
0: Interstate Patrol, Warrensburg Patrol locations.
2: 561, I'm clearing, close the cabins. 66, exit
0: 19. 2G66, could you respond? It says 563, a disabled vehicle in the construction area north of 23.
2: Copy and route.
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0: 5, 6 Hertz. I'm relocated to the 23 northbound ramp. Didn't stop anybody getting on here. At this point, the traffic is almost backed up to the bridge, so they should be getting off 23 shortly, so we'll get more units here.
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1: TG34, 146 in Clifton Country Road.
0: Callers advising multiple sounds of gunshots in the area.
1: 3-4.
0: TG34, 1420.
2: Johnny, just go with that location. Yeah.
0: The area of Crossing Boulevard number 3 diverged of 2 separate calls stating they were heard in the area around Sterling Road.
3: Scorch, you'll be clear of the accident en route to the Dollar General in Cambridge for follow up.
1: In regards to last.
3: Negative, separate incident.
1: 32, 1424.

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2: Five G 232 County. I'm out in the area crossing 483.
1: 1420.
2: County got a caller wishing an interview.
3: Negative. Just two separate callers reporting at least a dozen shots. Is what they said it was.
0: 3-2.
4: 14-20. 2G-66, headquarters.
5: Headquarters on
0: 2G-66. I'm going to be in the area. Have you gotten any calls regarding what this could possibly be?
6: 5-6-3 to 2G-66 on headquarters.
0: Go ahead.
6: There's an overlit vehicle that's can't fit across the bridge, so they're trying to get him backed up the closed lane. But at this point, I'm not sure if they're going to be able to get to the U-turn or not with the vehicles.
0: Copy. I'm going to start making my way up. I got your other unit coming here. If you could start diverting traffic off 23.
6: I'm at the 23 northbound ramp now, preventing anybody from getting on here.
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1: 2G340, do you survey on the area?
0: 1429. Yeah, if you could start heading this way and assist the sheriff's unit.
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4: 525. I'll be set up at exit 23,
0: diverting traffic off the ramp. 2G66, do you copy that?
1: Copy. Where are you, 331.
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0: I don't know if you can get a hold of anybody from DOT, but if they can bring some cones out, they can take over this spot here, and I can go assist in trying to remove the vehicles from the interstate.
1: Racing. Are you available for a complaint? You're unreadable. 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
0: Affirm.
1: 13 Spruce Street. See a Mary Remsen. State she just received a phone call from a subject stating they were with Walmart and telling her that someone had set up a charge account in her name and charged over $1,000. She said she didn't do any such thing. Very rarely even goes to Walmart. Concerned that they got her information.
2: Headquarters.
3: Be advised, they were able to get traffic moving again. They have that oversized vehicle currently coned off in the left lane.
2: Receive 2D 66 1432.

0: 5G35. 5G232 was in the area there, and then 4 and 50 was headed over to Twin Lakes. Check that area.
1: 35 copies. Is 34 also in the area? Copy. We're still on route priority 1.
2: 50 to all units. At this point, you can downgrade your response. There's nothing showing in the area. We do have other citizens reporting of hearing the noise south of Twin Lakes.
1: 35 copy.
3: 2G34, I'm going to be out on Lakeview Drive, across 3 Coachman Square, interviewing witnesses.
0: Kind of received 1434.
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5: Just spoke to the construction crew. They're going to need the road closed down to get this backed up to a U-turn. 525 and 2D59, keep exit 23 closed.
4: 525, copy.
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2: 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They're reporting there's a male out front on a bench yelling at customers, has multiple bags with him.
4: Okay,
2: 30. And GG29, 43.
3: Patrol to the overpass. There's a disabled tractor trailer. Pull over, traffic hazard.
0: Appreciate it. It's going to be the northbound. We have multiple units out there trying to get that removed. Is it in the area of the Twin Bridges there, just north of 23?
3: It's the overpass for Diamond Point, not the interstate.
0: Very easy.
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0: County for the units on Crossing Boulevard. We took an additional call from 21 Crossing Boulevard, the Child Time. Also staying there now on lockdown. Let's Border Patrol respond when clear.
1: 561, you copy? You're in service at 1440.
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2: Out at 3 Crossing Boulevard with the manager. They're still in lockdown, awaiting to be cleared.
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4: 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I will continue.
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0: 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I'll be en route to 21 Crossing Boulevard.
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0: I'm going to be sending you a name and phone number in regard to the file check that you just did on Burgoyne and Maple. The caller was in a vehicle right there. She says that the male on the e-bike actually sideswiped her vehicle. She was going to be remaining right in the area.
1: She's in the area still there?
0: Affirmative. I told her just to remain where the incident occurred.

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3: 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Caller 9 reporting a female, a Katie Brooks, is in his vehicle refusing to leave. It was a verbal altercation only.
0: 2G26.
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4: 23 northbound is clear at this point. Traffic should be flowing in shortly.
0: C-1449.
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0: 5, can you patrol to 1D83's location? It's going to be 6 Hutton in the city of Troy for a traffic stop.
1: 4177 County, I called the CFC, I'll be quick. 1450.

0: Okay. I can handle that, Ellsworth. No one hang up.
1: Mercy. The quad is showing to the parking lot in the building area of Ellsworth on Landon Lane. It was initially a female saying that, quote, you screwed your daughter over, and expletive. I'm sure what's going on there.
0: Receipt, I'll check it out.
1: 14 seconds.
0: 5.
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1: 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I'll be back off the high school momentarily.
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0: I'm going to have 2 New York datas when you're ready to make mail, please.
1: Good.
0: New York, Mary Charles Charles, 5713. And New York, Mary Adams Sam, 6713.
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0: South Tenet Eastern Patrols, Brownell Road, Bray, welfare check.
1: Throw an ice, County Route 30, Black Creek Road.
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0: It's 581 Brownell Road in Easton, Crest of Life Summit in County 74. 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She's a provider at Greenwich Family Health, requesting a welfare check on Donna Rourke. Apparently, she was at the facility today around 10:30 hours this morning. She was making homicidal statements about crushing up apples as arsenic and putting it in somebody's food. They have attempted her cell numerous times with negative contact. They are requesting a callback.
1: Copy.
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Available unit, there is 313 Atomic Project Road. 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

0: need 413-44-155-State, please. Town of Wilson, be a domestic behind the McDonald's, 3003 Route 50. Available units, town of Wilson, caller a Kyrian Hunter, that's the McDonald's 3003 Route 50, advising she got a physical domestic with a Raphael Germain. She did advise she has a refrain from order against him. The male is currently in a tent behind the McDonald's. The caller states the subject has a gun and a machete. The female is declining EMS.
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0: 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I've got Saratoga County CPS on the line looking to speak with you in reference to the case my partner gave you earlier.
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2: 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She hasn't physically seen it.
1: Five, 2-6.
0: 2-6.
1: Valid through 2031 to the caller.
0: 3-6.
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0: 3G, 3-4 County, I'll be clear back in.
1: 533 Aviation Pinewood.
2: Danny's 026.
3: I'll be clearing back in. Parties are separated.
1: 1550.

0: 523, Vehicle Control, East River Drive. It was a cellular 911 hang up, a female on the line for a split second, stating hold on 1 second and disconnected. Looks like it's one plot only in front of number 157, East River Drive in Lake Luzerne. I did call back and leave a voicemail.
1: 140.
0: 533 at 1557.

0: drill. We'll try to have some mental health call complaints. 134 Guy Ford Road.
1: G34 Bishop Ferry, 146.
2: You can unattach me from the phone complaint. Attach me to this for now.
0: Okay, WGG35. The call is going to meet in the area of the intersection of Locust Lane and Guy Ford in a black Toyota pickup.
3: Christina, she speaks Spanish, unable to gather what she's looking to report.
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3: 538-1554.
5: 1554. Sir? 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
3: Receive 1554, 538, you copy?
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3: Headquarters copies at 1554.

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0: 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The RO's Julie Madison, Washington Street in Grenville.
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2: 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KG52, Beacon Patrol number 28, Main Avenue. Crushing through Lizard Road and Central Avenue. Speak of the Deborah DeLava. Progress harassment from the landlord.
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1: Yeah.
0: I'm coming up on the Trustco Bank. Do we have anything further?

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2: Dynamite Health Chester.
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1: Heading directly to the address or just an area?
0: 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The nearest address was in front of 157 East River Drive.
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0: 2-6 confirmed the bank alarm accidental. Just to be clear, state's been advised.
1: 1834.
2: Maneuver 318.
3: I've been back out at 581 Brownell. I made contact with that subject. She's in good health. I will

0: Appreciate 3-5 County.
1: Okay.
0: I'll be heading back towards 111 Guide Board for a fraud complaint.
1: Neither. Six, five.

0: And yes, have a Stillwater for a welfare check near 755 Route 9P. Yes, for Stillwater, 79P near Cedar Bluff Court. Female acting strange. She was hiding behind a tree and was staring up the collar. Last thing going southbound, white female, blonde, blue jeans, and a red hat.
1: One.
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1: 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Across the County Route 11 and Lingham Hill Road on the exit 24 side. 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

319. Control in front of 794 Camden Valley Road, town of Salem. The caller's Dylan Pelletier. He'll be Subaru Impreza there. States there was two youths dragging a brush pile off the property, and they pulled it out in front of his vehicle and he struck it.

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1: Put a subject 30 your voicemail regarding to your incident at the rec field yesterday. Five two six, secure no further by phone at 1708.
0: Police unit SP Skylerville, 47 Archibald Street in Salem, cross at Nickel and Park Place. Caller is Maxwell Zellers. State P's being chased by Willow Hudson and her mother due to calling her a name several weeks ago. The subjects are going to be in a gray sedan.

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1: 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I don't know where the vehicle went. He'll be located 47 Archibald for interview.
0: 1710.

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0: County of Milton for a property damage. Springfield Avenue of Milton Oaks Drive. For Milton, Greenfield Avenue, Milton Oaks Drive. The two cars, one of them is in the roadway. We're now requesting EMS evaluation for burns from the airbag.
1: 4125.
0: 17.

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1: Headquarters available town at Warrensburg, which location? Patrol 34 Grandview Lane between Hoffman Drive and James Street. Speak of Raina L. In regards to harassment from several youths at the rec field, in which one of them threw a drink at her. She's currently walking back to the residence at 34 Grandview from the rec field.
2: Alright.
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0: 3-3.
1: 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I'm going to head up to Director Bald.
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0: 7 Archibald, cross at Nickel and Park. Original caller was Maxwell Zeller, stating he was being followed by Willow Hudson and her mother in a gray vehicle. I'm taking a report of another subject there and screaming at those subjects.
1: Got it.
0: 3-3, copy. Bird 2G43.
1: Go ahead.
0: And 309 are alert as well. 309's gonna be the closest unit. He's in town now. Taking a call. It's not gonna be a verbal disturbance again.
1: Crazy.
0: 1729.

0: 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Touch Fisher.
1: Corinthian, Connecticut, New York. George, Sam, Zebra, 1021.
0: Corinthian, Connecticut, George, Sam, Zebra, 1021, 1730.

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0: I'm in the area for that Main Street complaint. 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
1: 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I'll be in service.

0: 547.
1: Bear 1 5 4.
0: I spoke with that male and female. They indicated that the individual in the vehicle failed to yield for them at the crosswalk and he became upset. In service.
1: Alright, 1 5 6 7.

0: school to middle school, 10 Gray Avenue. Speak to a... Subject in a black Chevy Equinox, we're still getting further. Seeing that Jade Steinberg just caused a verbal disturbance with them. The other subject left operating a green Trailblazer, last seen on Gray Avenue, headed away from the school.
1: Copy.
0: You're going to be looking to speak with Cassandra Brainstrom. She should still be there in that Equinox.

0: 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Richard, stand by.
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4: 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Had a female on the line, she was whispering, unable to understand what she was requesting. I advised her patrol was en route, and she said thank you and disconnected the phone.

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0: 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The black male dressed in dark clothing sitting on the side of the roadway.

0: My name is Donna Willis, the welfare check. 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
0: Where are you at the mall? Pick them up, Richard.
1: It's going to be a green Ford Explorer. Caller advising, there's a child in the vehicle and three adults that are smoking. And the child looks to be crying.
0: Copy, we're out.

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1: Okay.

0: 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Yes, sir. 1944. Wherever gravel patrols to Calvert Road 911.
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0: back 256 to Calver of Granville, Russell Loomis in Middleton. 911, rapid SOS that did not ring into the PSAP. Attempted a call back, unable to leave a voicemail.
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5 Mill Street, Greenwich, across the depot. Should be right on the corner of Depot Street. And now one open line, a child playing with the phone. 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
0: 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With Vermont, King Robert Boy 512. That's King Robert Boy 512. Black Mazda.
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0: Yes, sir, Malta. Yeah, car burst is deer. The caller's pulled on Hearthwood in a white Toyota Tacoma. The deer is partially in the westbound lane of traffic coming around Lake Road.
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0: Oh, 199 Corinth Road. Using Ashley Gordon there in a silver Chevy Blazer in regards to a child custody drop off at the Red Roof. She's concerned that the father may cause an issue or abandon the child at the hotel.
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1: 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S-266, William Robert Paul London.
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0: 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Show me en route to 8137 Sarah 40 Hartford, possible runway, from Compton, 2-4-3-4.
1: 8137, stay here 40 higher for a juvenile runaway 193.
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0: Arthur Robert Jones is showing a revoked non-driver ID only, expiring 4/2/2030. He's showing multiple order protections, as well as an HERPO out of your agency.
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0: Subject is requesting courtesy transport to Clinch Falls, Burger King.
1: I should do en route that location now. Whatever town of Granville patrols location, steer 149 for weapons related.
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1: If you can check the area of 6883 State Route 149, town of Granville, between Lee Road and Honey Hill Lane. Caller's requesting an area check. State she heard approximately 8 to 10 gunshots. She's not seen anything suspicious.
3: Copy. I'll send through that way.
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4: 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I'll sign my group.
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3: 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I'll be in service and I'll head over that way as well.
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3: 319 is calling the LAC.

units from the LEC, 2727 East Streetville to Fort Edward, between Broadway and Spruce. Danielle Hyder is the caller. Seeing a female by the name of Vera there, refusing to leave. No weapons, no intoxicants. Four six and 320 1943. 320 for

9360. 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
1: Yeah.
0: I got nothing showing for that Tacoma. Here's Denham Road, that'll be clear.
1: 1950. County of the Tower Greenfield, an unknown crash. 385 Green Road.
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4: 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I'm going to be handling a CompSec complaint. 8137, State Route 40 Hartford, runaway juvenile.
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2: 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So we got a valid D David negative file in New Jersey showing not on file in Newark.
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2: Affirmative. You only heard the single